And so they walk, slowly, finding themselves on a forest floor. Memory of the night before, dissipating, evaporating, with each warm breath. Was this life? Or was it death? From a bed of moss and leaves, cradled by giant vines, blanket of soft, wild, unknown weeds. Could it ever be explained? Now, staring up through branches to an invented infinite blue. A blue that had never been seen before, constructed in a fever dream by reluctant gods. An invisible river, streams release, harmony, celestial machine. Neutrons, atoms, cells, flesh, gears, electricity, and peace.

boring mix, Jack so angry. His boring dog and his boring family waiting and watching the same TV show since 2003.

0: me of a Canadian dish. A local specialty with a pinch of sneaky assassination.
1: Asphyxiation, make it look like an accident.
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0: too much.
1: Because we let them.
0: The opponent must be eliminated. Are you prepared?
1: Rule the world. Because we let them.
0: Are you prepared to sacrifice all that you love? I said to change things. Are you prepared to sacrifice everything for the greater good? Your home, your

days. You got them skinny boys staying at your place. I know your story, it won't be up straight. I'll get there, I know you can't wait.

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Listing off a series of colors along with numbers that correspond to the proper coordinates. As if ordinary, all of it committed to memory. Any omission is missionary, meaning it's fuck. That's what they said at the academy. Had to be perfectly pressed, present and counted, accountable for the best and the worst of your fellow men. Gentlemen, did you remember then to pull the yellow wire?

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Maybe they need bodies for building whatever's up there, but the way they taking bodies, they didn't give up the planet for a little bit of space off a show. Give up the fight because they say it ain't his place, he would spit if he could, but he can't. The tongue is dry as a bitch. Hung out to dry in this bitch. Counting the time, it don't matter, he'll probably die, and he could cry. But by the way, did you remember then to pull the cable out?

0: was stardust. When you were lasered into life in a beautifully precise manner, you clocked that which you'd never see, the minutiae of the world's beauty. You noticed how the guy across from you on the train put way too much aquaphor on his lips. When you were at your most stable, you quickly exploded. 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
1: you stabbed at
0: the fauna of the world, hunted it, surveying life's riches.
2: Fréquence mutine à l'envers, ça fait...
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0: 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He said,
1: I give you books, cause books are really good to fight against the night. Oh, Jay and Jack.

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Miserable DJs, original screenplays, typical cliche, pitiful, degrade, critical. Move it. Matched and dripping, scratching, ripping. I know how to catch them slipping. Yeah, I'm talking eagles and optics. I may have to veto some topics. Soon I'ma need some orthotics. I'm eating Cheetos with chopsticks. Exotic dancers battling, traveling backwards, right or wrong. Happily, appetite is strong. Underground, it's where I belong. Destroy the city, trust the forest. Disgusted, don't be such a tourist. Bust the chorus.